0: Hey, I'm Chris Van Vliet. Go behind the scenes and beyond the headlines with people like John Cena.
1: That's where Never Give Up comes from.
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My name is Justin. This is The Overnight Ride. You can always find me on Instagram, Justin Off Air. 615-737-1033. It's Jordan Davis. And turn this truck around.

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2: What's up, y'all? 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
2: Yeah, me and Ella had been talking for a little while about reconnecting on getting back in the studio, trying to follow up. You know, that's why we fight. And we got in the room together, and Jaded kind of came, with George Schmidt and Ernest in the room with us as well. It came really easy, and it turned out pretty good.

Hello, happy Monday. It is yours truly, Trudy Triggs, a.k.a. Tequila Cowboy, sit here in the hot seat until 3 p.m. today playing some of your favorite country songs.

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Hey, now, coming close to me getting out of here, but you are in good hands. That's me talking country, my twang. But you guys are in good hands with Sean Dion when my time has come up here in a little bit. You continue to play some of your favorite country songs as you, get off work and drive it home, the whole nine of going out and get some dinner, whatever it might be. Sean Dion for the Sean Show got you covered.

Taylor Swift knew it. And I know it that you guys are going to be back with me in the morning. It's time for me to get out of here. We keep you locked in to Sean Dion, but I'll be back at 6 a.m. A.M. Trini Triggs with the Cajun Country Crew. Sitting on the bayou, bayou. Hey, guys, enjoy your day and be safe. And don't forget, now lots and lots of traffic is on the road starting at 3 o'clock with the kids driving themselves, parents driving the kids, school buses, all of that. Lots of kids in cars. So please, please be on your dress driving behavior. Didn't we?

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Cody Johnson in the fall on your All-American Country Station, 101.1 KRMD. Coming up in the 4 o'clock hour, Murphy's Law Monday. Joel Murphy. We will get some information from him. You need to get Murphy, especially if you've been in a car accident.

It is Murphy's Law Monday, 318-327-9836. Give him a call if you've been in a car accident. He can help you. Also, wills and estates and criminal law, too. He is an expert in all three. It's Joel Murphy. It is Murphy's Law Monday.

Chevy Silverado on All American Country, 101.1 KRMD. It is Sean. Text that keyword, win that trip, see Tim McGraw, and meet him backstage in Vegas at the Coliseum at Caesar's Palace. You will stay at the Flamingo if you win. Text the keyword, which is remember. She grew

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It is Murphy's Law Monday. Every Monday, Joel Murphy talks to us about car accidents and what you can do to protect yourself, first of all. 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If he can't help you, he'll tell you he can't help you, and he'll point you in the right direction to someone who can. 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You'll feel better about your car accident situation because you might be out of work and you're wondering how you're going to pay the bills. Jason Aldean right there. Dan and Shay right here. It is Tequila.